Sunny Men of Radio. Last one, Peter, you're everyone I love. Number

0: Assume all missing orbit.
1: Time to the meter of this.

Based on the value of Part 2 of an operating cost analysis, the team follower, the current neighbor's complete purpose. Talking about the status of water, and I'm getting like rain there. I don't know if that's going to be

Yeah, that's the other one. Okay, I'll have a 3 minutes to start playing with you back there.

0: High alarm dispatching the on-duty Western EMS personnel, along with 402, 231, respond 37 Wickham Street, apartment 3R. Female callers reporting 44-year-old male with cuts on his neck, blood all over the bathroom. He is conscious at this time. Again, fire alarm dispatching the on-duty Webster EMS personnel, along with cruiser 402, 231, response 37 Wickham Street, apartment 3R. 44-year-old male with cuts to his neck. EMS, if you can stage at this time.
1: 30, I'll take that.

0: Units responding to Wickham Street callers also unsure if there's an intentional overdose.
1: Control's going

0: That's who, Phil. We made contact. Is the EMS here?
1: Different this staging.
0: Need him downstairs.
1: Where is he? Medicus?
2: We copy direct, Brahma.

0: control forces. Provided a first, last name and job of the male, I'm not able to locate anything on him.
1: We'll get a fit. Was that Sheena Tate?
0: Provided a first name of Jay.
1: Last name's gonna be Tate, Tango Alpha, Tango Echo, first name, Sheena, Sierra Hotel, Echo Echo, November Alpha, 73 of 82.
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1: Affirm. Two three one four zero nine two seven zero two three one four zero nine two seven.

0: Coach, I'll let you go first. I'm going to follow up EMS.
1: Thank you, sir.
2: All right,
1: we're going to be clear. Officer Treen's going to follow up. No parties placed on the 12.

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0: Aldridge Street is going to be shut down from North Main to Class Court.

2, 5, 3, 6, 3, 2, 1. 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They're requesting officers as a 47-year-old female patient is being very disruptive, arguing with the staff. She has no weapons. She has nothing physical. They just need assistance with her. She's in the Windsor unit.

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0: The name again?
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2: You assigned to the call is number 11 Eddy Street. In her MasterCard, there is an apartment number listed as number 2, but it's not in the RMV.

0: Authority Control. All right, the advocate talked to the staff, advised them our hands are tied. I'm going to be clear.
1: Okay. For a detail for tomorrow and Friday.
2: Forensics Control, I'll be out on any.

696 Control. 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

Sorry, I'm dispatching on duty WEMS 9 Oxford Ave for a 54-year-old female. Low oxygen, Fireland dispatching on duty WEMS 9 Oxford Ave, 54-year-old female, low oxygen.

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1: I'll be clear. The written warning issued. Citation number 581567, Alpha Echo. The reason for this stop is speed.

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A first alarm assignment for deadly fire responding 12 Schofield Ave for a direct report of an illegal burn. First alarm assignment for deadly fire responding 12 Schofield Ave for a direct report of an illegal burn.

261. Number 6, Francis Drive, to do a welfare check on a male party named Michael. His job called. They haven't heard from him. The last time he went to work was on the 25th. He was supposed to arrive on the 28th, 29th, and today. And they haven't been able to get in touch with him.

Well, you're natural. Be sure to be clear from the court. I can head over there, Francis. I just had to do a well being check like a week ago on him. He just doesn't let his work know that he's not coming in, and he has some doctor's appointments, I guess, usually. But I'll

0: One problem.
1: We're going to be conducting a fire alarm test at 30 Myrtle. Can you let me know when it rings through, please?
2: Hold it 261. Dresser Hill Road, received a fall notification from an Apple Watch. Called back, Neil states that he did fall, but he does not need EMS. He states it was, again, if you want to just confirm he's all set.

3-5 Alpha Hotel. Indian Rob, I'm all set. I'll be clear. Civil citation issue. Citation number is 581592 Alpha Echo. It's going to be a civil cite for the inspection and a written warning for the speed.

0: Kawan-kawan.
1: Good.
0: Did you get a call yet for 30 Myrtle?
1: That's affirmative, C1.
0: Okay, received. Thank you. We're going to put it in test for a little bit, and then we'll be going back live.

Citation number when you're ready. 581-611-Alpha-Echo. 581-611-AE. 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Should we clear?

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1: Good. 1694, Alpha Echo. The civil site to the inspection. This will be a written warning for the speed.
0: That have been occurring recently. She also stated something occurred last night in regards to him shooting a firearm inside of their residence and then took off on foot. I don't believe this was reported to us.
2: Mm-hmm.

0: Fire alarm is dispatching a first alarm assignment for Dudley Fire, along with Cruiser 139 EMS. You'll be responding number 4 June Street, 64-year-old male, reported to be unresponsive. He is breathing and his lips are purple. Again, fire alarm is striking a first alarm assignment for Dudley Fire, Cruiser 139 and EMS, number 4 June Street, 64-year-old male, unresponsive. He is breathing. His lips are purple.
1: Thank you.

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1: We'll be conducting a fire alarm test, 19 Thompson Road. 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
1: Okay, for what address?
0: Wilson Road.
1: Okay, receiver. We're going to put it on test. I'm going to remain on the site for a little bit, but you shouldn't get any more calls.
0: Receive.

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0: Fire alarm is dispatching the on-duty Webster EMS. You'll be responding 11 Pontiac Ave, Brookside Rehab. It's going to be on the Slater unit, room 221, for an 85-year-old male with AMS, shortness of breath, and chest congestion. Again, fire alarm is dispatching the on-duty Webster EMS, 11 Pontiac Ave, Brookside Rehab, on the Slater unit, room 221, for an 85-year-old male with AMS, shortness of breath, and chest congestion.
1: Medical.
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0: 7:30. If you're available to assist, I'm not sure if this is an actual removal, because it's the same address as the homeowner, as the plaintiff.
1: Delta 1 Control. 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

0: So Vyman Street, there's negative LTC.
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0: 82 GMC, cutaway van, to Alani Calverto. Officer Murray ran it this morning as well.
1: Roger, I have that. It's behind 275 Main. It was one of the vehicles we removed back in, I want to say, June or July during our unregistered vehicle sting.

139-261. And 261, if you're available, is responding to Albee Road for a active domestic. Female states that her brother has pushed her several times.

139, can you take that? I'm going to have South Patrol meet you there. We're going to try to take care of the other issue that's more in depth. Control, can you call Southbridge for mutual aid for that one?

0: 30 Control.
1: 10.
0: I'll be going out. I'll give you 3 plates to run for me. Give me 1 second.
2: Come on, 39 Control. I'll be out.
0: Manus 4, Golf Hotel, Lima 35, and 2, Hotel, Foxtrot, Victor 14.
3: With these people?
1: 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I just need your first plate.
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Control to 7:30. 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

0: Control to 730. You have that female on the line. You just need me to ask her if she's headed back to that house now.
1: Dogs inside. The male party put them in a crate for now. We're just concerned that she's going to come back and take care of them.
0: We'll find out.

Control 730. Female wants to know if you can take her house keys when you leave and lock up, and then she will come to the police station to pick them up later.

0: 30 control. 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He's been served. He is leaving. He's been advised. Clear.
1: Received. And just in regards to the keys, do we have her keys?
0: We have his key. I believe her keys are probably still in the house.

0: 231321.
1: Three, one.
0: Good. Street free activated alarm. They're reporting that initially they thought it was a residential, but now it's coming back as some sort of business. The business is not coming up in the system. It's going to be located in the east side middle motion. Alarm company will attempt to notify a key holder.
1: All right, Roger. They're in the Whitefield building.

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And you can clear it out.

0: 31 control. Alright, 29 West Street, key holder just rolled up. I spoke to him about the alarms. He's gonna bring it to his supervisor and see if they can remedy that. You can put down 3 November Romeo Whiskey 36, 3NRW 36.
1: She was trying to get into her brother's room and he just moved her away so he could get by and shut the door. She does not want to pursue it at this time. They're trying to get Tri-Valley involved here, up here. I guess there's been some issues of cleanliness here in the house with the brother and the mother. So if you want to just tell me an OF, I'm going to reach out to Tri-Valley after.
2: 36.

0: 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Medic 2 is just clearing UMass University out in Whistler.
1: 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Control 231.
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1: Right.
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0: Responding 11 Brookline Street for a motor vehicle hit and run occurred 25 to 30 minutes ago. Caller states that he suspects his neighbor struck the vehicle. The vehicle that left is a blue Toyota older model car sedan.

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Number two.

0: Mary Lerman, 2 on arrival.
1: C-10, State Police, the Charles Inn on LCS-7. For that crash on a pike at the 83, troopers on scene reporting it's right at the exit of the Charles Inn Plaza.

0: C-10, State Police, to Charleston, one in trap.
1: One in traffic.

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1: Yeah, just a right out front.

0: The only George McNeil I have is out of Worcester Dove of 1958. Does that match?
1: I'm not sure if that matches.

0: 30.
1: Just looking to touch base. Let me get a minute.
0: I'm showing that same George McNeil, the R&B is showing Love in Brooklyn.
1: 3-6. I heard Delta 1 on the air. Was he looking for me? I'm looking for Sergeant Brooks.
2: 31.
0: You have your vehicle registered. It's going to be an 07 Toyota Camry, color blue, to that George McNeil at 11 Brookline.
1: All right. If you can print that vehicle out for me, put it on the side.

Clarity Control. All right, no damage to the vehicle that I can see. I'm going off a witness statement that said the blue Toyota bumped into it. The victim doesn't want to do anything at this time. He wants me to just have a conversation, so I'll take a swing by after or during the week.

All units stand by for a Volo out of Auburn for a missing male party. Good Volo for Derek Rohawk, Sierra 6066-8837, Sierra 6066-8837, date of birth 10/19/1987. Male party left his group home in Auburn around 1800 hours yesterday. He is diagnosed schizophrenia and antisocial personality disorder and is without medication. He does not have his cell phone, possibly wearing khakis and a dark colored sweatshirt. Male is 6 feet, dark beard, brown hair, hazel eyes, heavy set. Male has previously been located in Boston and Worcester. When he is off his medication, he'd become aggressive towards law enforcement if located.

0: America.
1: America.
0: Webster, affirmatively.

G1 control. All police units are going to be clear. We retrieved all the firearms that belong to him. Can you assign an OF to me and an AR to Officer Daniels? Also for the log, the female has been advised of her rights, declined at this time. Are we going to be clear?

0: Pull up your next call. You shall be clear. Also, for the log entry, the female party at the residence here was given her 209A rights, which she did not wish to pursue at this time. If you could just have that.
1: Highline Medicare. You should have cleared that.

261 to control. If you already have it done, so can you print that complete packet over to 416, including the log entry? Thank you.

Fire alarm is dispatched on duty. Webster EMS personnel. Respond to 338 Thompson Road, Christopher Heights from 208 for a 70-year-old male party who is dizzy. Doctors requesting him to be transported for a CAT scan. Again, fire alarm is dispatching on duty. Webster EMS personnel. Respond to 338 Thompson Road, apartment 208 for a 70-year-old male party who is having dizziness. Time up to him 1357.

0: On duty, Webster EMS personnel respond to 751 School Street, Lanessa, Elmwood Unit, for a female party who has fallen with a head strike, is bleeding. Again, fire alarm is dispatching. On duty, Webster EMS personnel respond to 751 School Street, Lanessa, for a female party who has fallen with a head strike, is bleeding. Time of tones, 1403.
1: Paramedic 1.

0: 12321.
1: Good.
0: Can you respond to the area of Ray Street Park? Caller state had a, we had a 911 open line stating she called by accident on her watch. There's no emergency. Looking for Riley Cools.

0: Control to 231.
1: 31.
0: Department 1, Evison Springs, to speak with a female. She's looking to report a past physical assault that occurred with a male party who is homeless that she allowed to stay at her apartment. Again, this is going to be a past assault. She stated that he tried choking her and punched her in the face. She is declining EMS at this time, stating that he is no longer there, and this occurred last night.
1: Is it Christine Conifer?
0: That's affirmed.

0: 31 control.
1: Right.
0: MS this location for an eval.

Sorry, I'm dispatching on duty. West EMS, he'll be responding 30 Hill Street, Apartment 1, Office in Frank, for patient evaluation. Fireland dispatching on duty, West EMS. He'll be responding to 30 Hill Street, Apartment 1, Office in Frank, for patient eval. 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

0: out on Main Street in front of Black Bull. He's in another unit. There's Stephen Smith and PC to arrest.
1: This is 730.
2: Where are you at? I'm tied up in a meeting with the officer in Virginia.

He has a PC to arrest for Ethan Smith regarding the physical assault. I mean.

0: Mr. Smith's in custody, assault and battery on a 60-year-old, strangulation. I'll be transporting, starting mileage 14345.
1: He's now in custody at 1457.
2: Charlie, going out and clear. There he's clear.
1: Sorry, I'm dispatching on duty bus 3MS. You'll be responding 11 County Cab with a Brookside Rehab from 215 D Delta, the Bartlett unit, for a 83-year-old male with an altered mental status, nonviolent, is on oxygen with difficulty breathing. Fire line dispatching on duty. Webster EMS 11 Pontiac Avenue, Brookside Rehab, 215 D Delta, the Bartlett unit, for an 83-year-old male on oxygen, difficulty breathing, altered mental status, nonviolent.
0: I want control landing.

0: Control 545.
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0: 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He's reporting a party passed away about 2 weeks ago, and a female has been living in his apartment. All he knows there, her name is Karen, unknown apartment number. She's refusing to leave, saying that she has a right to live there, and she's starting an argument with him.
2: Control, I'll head up there with him.

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1: Roger, standby.

0: Control 2, 321.
1: Staff control. 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I also have a vehicle plate when you're ready. 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

0: Hey, Colt Bernhardt, out of the Brewster County Sheriff's Office up in Maine, that's looking to speak with you.
1: He's looking to speak specifically with me. Can send him over.
0: Yes, sir.

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1: Negative. 95 on the adult.

0: 45, nothing up to the courthouse. I'm going to check back down West Main.
1: That WRTA bus came through. I wonder if she got on that at the courthouse.
2: Premises.
1: I have the deceased son and phone number when you're ready.

Nathan, N-A-T-H, A-N, last name Huge, H-U-G-H-E-S, 774-214-6822, 774-214-6822, copy.

0: 45 control. All right, spoke with the property owner, property management. Allegedly, she took the keys to his vehicle, that Jeep I called in. They changed the locks on the apartment. We're just trying to locate her if we can. And they were advised to notify us if that vehicle leaves.
1: Coming back as suspended status.
0: The property management is trying to reach out to the son that I just gave you the info. I'm going to try to give him a call. Are we clear?
1: Receive, sir.
2: Control, I checked West Main. Some neighbors said that she had left on foot prior to our arrival. Negative contacts. You show me clear.

0: Green. 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Limited extradition. It says within in state within 100 miles.
1: Okay, put it right there.

0: What do you back, Control? Alright, just out with a juvenile for a Rob's Automotive. He's ready and eat dirt bike on the sidewalk. I'm going to go follow him to his address on Patterson Drive. I'll get you more info when I get there.
1: Where's this?
2: .885, is it a black and white style? Sorry, 545, is it a black and white dirt bike, e-bike?
0: Negative, all black with orange wheels.
2: Did you say you followed it back to the residence?
0: We're going back there now. It said his dad was somewhere in traffic going back to the house, so I'm going to go speak with him as well.
2: Roger, I had a black dirt bike, e-bike, driving down the middle of the road yesterday. I lost it by the fire department.
0: Scott, I believe I saw that too.

0: Roger. I had a black dirt bike, e-bike, driving down the middle of the road yesterday. I lost it by the fire department.
1: Cop. I believe I saw that too, as he's probably between 10 and 12 years old.
2: My alarm is dispatching out to Webster EMS, Cruiser 321, 175 North Main Street, apartment number 2, 44-year-old female, said she's having some mental health issues, stopped taking her psych meds. She was transported yesterday for being ETOH. Again, my alarm is dispatching out to Webster EMS, Cruiser 321, 175 North Main Street, apartment number 2, 44-year-old female, having some mental health issues, stopped taking her psych meds. Time of tone, 1604.

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1: They're coming back active, active, negative once, and zero needles. The medical?

0: 45, Mitchell.
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0: 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They're advised to keep off the roadway. If it's seen on the roadway or sidewalks again, it'll be towed. Be clear.

0: 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Yes, I'll be clear.
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2: Roger. Have that clear.

0: Very.
1: MSP trooper in the lobby, looking for assistance going to an address for an ICAST case.

0: Stay back for
1: this. I will create it. Pilot dispatch on duty Dudley EMS personnel going to be responding to 22 Cottage Road, 62-year-old female who fell, no injuries, in need of a lift assist. Again, fire alarm dispatch on duty Dudley. EMS personnel responding to 22 Cottage Road, 63-year-old female who fell, no injuries reported, in need of a lift assist. Time of tone is 16:45.

0: 321-231.
1: 21.
0: You guys respond over to the Race Street field. Just had one of the workers over there that prepares the field call in, stating that there's two juveniles, both black hoodies and black backpacks. They're currently sitting on a bench right now, but they're giving the workers a hard time, requesting officers on scene.
1: Chief, 3-1, I'm coming from lower bar.

0: 24. Workers say that the juveniles were doing exactly.
1: Harassing him, running the mouse. Essentially, they're trying to blow the field down. They're standing in the way, just getting in their way in general.

0: Very control. I'll be accompanying MSP to 1414 Poland Street.
1: Roger.
2: Roger. 31's in the area.

0: 31 control. More specific location. There's nobody on Ray Street Field, and then there's nobody on the back side.
1: Same mile. Call him back and find out exactly. He did say he was on the back ball field and they were sitting on the bench back there.
0: Receive.

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Hey, your RP approached me after speaking with him. There's been no harassment. He just doesn't like how the kids are sitting on the bench in whatever field that they're detailing for the games. I've advised him that it's a public area and that we can't tell them to leave. But if anything additional happens, just give us a call back. Be clear.

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Thompson Road, I'll give you a number in a second. This is going to be Mass. X-ray 41353, X41353, commercial 6.

0: 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Okay, we struck out at that address. We're going to go to 39 Whitcomb Street.
1: Operator. 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

0: 30. Yeah, it was 5 Tango Echo Yank E54, 5 TEY 54 at 52 Hartley. I got it on a Toyota Camry.
1: Very simple.

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You can also check Triple I in Connecticut for a valid license with someone showing an ID.

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1: Roger, 7-4. You available to assist him?
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0: You guys respond over at 103 Birch Island Road, Pimby Dockside. Taking two calls already about the traffic situation over there in the parking. People stating that it is flowing out into the neighborhoods and messing with traffic.
2: There were multiple vehicles parked all over the place. When I asked him for how many, he says it's a lot and that it's causing a hazard.
1: All right, we'll check it.

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1: Go ahead.
0: 4 Tango 1 Bravo Echo 3 2 Kilo 9 8 0 6 8 6 0 7 3.
1: Is that going to be a mass VIN?
0: I don't know.

0: control. I may have made one of those eights. I may have made one of those threes and eight. I have the an inspection with the VIN on it. I can read you that again and see if I got it right the first time.
1: Roger, Hudson.
0: Tango 1, Bravo Echo, 3-2, Kilo, 9-3, Uniform, 686073. It used to have Connecticut Alpha Victor 92742 on it.
1: I have that VIN coming back. Canceled 2003 Toyota Camry, color gray, 2-8 about.
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0: Control 730. Suspended out of Connecticut.
1: Oh, okay, so you don't have, can I just get where you're at?
0: It says March, I'm not sure if it's March 15, 2011 or March 11, 2015.
2: Okay, so it's been suspended since then.
0: Yeah, affirmative, Milton suspended.

0: Dispatching the on-duty Webster EMS on 745 School Street, Webster Manor, room 114A, 93-year-old female, unwitnessed fall and has hip pain. Again, Fallon's dispatching the on-duty Webster EMS, 745 School Street, Webster Manor, room 114A, 93-year-old female, unwitnessed fall, has hip pain. Receive 2.
1: I'm seeing an NCIC hit for a stolen article. Can you call Meriden and see what that's about?
0: Roger.

Hi, Lemmy Grass, male party, said his phone accidentally went in through 911 SOS mode. No services necessary. What's your pleasure on that?

0: Joe, who called in this parking issue?
1: We had a Mike Seattle and a Robert Hayes. Please stand by on the second one.

Katrina, I'm just going to check this other road over here. But Cedar Drive's fine. They're all on one side. You can get through.

0: Control 730.
1: Good.
0: I'm still on hold with Meriden PD, but his III, he has charges out of New Jersey for domestic violence and shoplifting.

0: 6 1 Victor.
1: Alright, they have an event going on here. They have multiple parking attendants. There's no obstruction in any roadway. They're doing the best they can. There's no problem at this time. It's only going to go on for another hour or so anyways. We're going to be clear.

0: Security control.
1: 30.
0: Individual, if you need a verbal for the registration status, it's parked. He's going to get it squared away. He's in the process of moving from Connecticut. I just wanted to make sure that he is, in fact, the individual that is the rightful owner of that biographical information. His story was he lost his ID in Connecticut, but you could just confirm that with Meriden.
1: Yeah, Roger, I'm talking to them now. They're having difficulty trying to find what that stolen article's for. They're going to keep looking.
0: Roger, thank you. I appreciate your efforts. And you can put him out of 52 Hartley, number 49.

0: 7:30.
1: Good.
0: All right, they found it. They said that he was the victim. He went in to report his wallet was missing. That had some personal documents in it. Mm-hmm.

Toronto. Referable for inspection and license not in possession.